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6: Well, here's my final serenade. 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Here's a picture that I saved too long. Here's

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1: Good morning. Maritime Electric customers will see a rate hike starting tomorrow to cover the cost of restoring power after Fiona. The utility sought approval to recover $41.2 million in storm costs. IRAC approved a recovery of 90% of that, $37 million. The commission disallowed 10%, saying some of those costs were likely related to vegetation that should have been managed before the storm arrived. The average residential customer using 1,000 kilowatt hours a month will see a 3.1% increase per year. The utility has 40 years to recover capital costs and 8 years for operating costs. Health PEI has officially opened the new Summerside Community Health Center with a ribbon-cutting ceremony. The facility brings a range of health services together under one roof, including primary care, mental health and addictions, public health, chronic disease programs, geriatric care, and others. Health PEI says the center will strengthen team-based care and improve access to services for Summerside and surrounding communities. The province has quietly dropped an inquiry into the conduct of Murray Harbour Councillor John Robertson, ending a case that could have seen him removed from office. The inquiry followed Robertson's sign in 2023 calling residential school mass graves a hoax. Murray Harbour Mayor Terry White says that decision sends the wrong message and weakens accountability of elected officials. The province says it ended the inquiry, according to the CBC, last fall because ongoing legal challenges risked giving the controversy more attention. The countdown is on. Yesterday, WestJet flight attendants issued 72-hour strike notice and the airline countered with 72-hour lockout notice. CUPE says the two sides remain far apart on key contract issues but continue bargaining. Union President Aliyah Hassan says the 4,400 flight attendants want a fair agreement and hope to avoid disrupting travelers. Those disruptions, though, may come as early as today as WestJet begins canceling flights. In sports, Blue Jays had the day off. The Red Sox clipped the Athletics 5-4. The Yankees lost 2-1 to the White Sox in the 11th inning. A Thursday night game in the CFL, BC Lions overpowered the Bombers 35-19. And at the Commonwealth Games, Canada added 6 more medals yesterday to remain in third place in the standings behind England and Australia. Now you're up to date. I'm Daryl Good.
2: Spud FM weather for Summerside. Showers end this morning, then cloudy, a chance of a shower the rest of the day. Winds coming from the northeast at 20 to 40, becoming north 20 near noon, highs 20, humidex 25. Cloudy periods tonight, lows 15. Saturday, a mix of sun and cloud, highs 23. Sunday, a mix of sun and cloud, highs 26. And then on Monday, a cloudy day with a chance of a shower, highs 23 degrees.
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0: That's Sean Desmond, Jamie Fine, and Body opening up the 6 o'clock hour on Spot here on a Friday morning. Good to have you along with me this morning. Hope your day is getting off to a good start. Music from French Montana and Max, Ever Since You Left Me.
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1: 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That's from French Montana and Max here on Spud FM with Paul M. on this Friday morning, where we have a weather update for you. 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Showers end this morning, then cloudy, a chance of a shower the rest of the day. Winds coming from the northeast at 20 to 40, becoming north 20 near noon, highs 20, humidex 25. Cloudy periods tonight, lows 15. Saturday, a mix of sun and cloud, highs 23. Sunday, a mix of sun and cloud, highs 26. And then on Monday, a cloudy day with a chance of a shower, highs 23 degrees.
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0: Taylor Swift, I Knew It, I Knew You. Here on Spud FM with Paul M. checking in on this Friday. 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Bruno Mars and Harry Styles, they're looking to challenge for number 1. And Sure Shot from Noah Kahan hits the charts. That's Rick D's Weekly Top 40 here on Spud FM, Saturdays from 2 to 6, and Sundays from noon until 4 o'clock.
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1: Good morning. An island-founded organization received $50 million in federal funding to help Canadian companies develop greener products. Natural Products Canada, which was founded in Charlottetown and then went national, has supported about 1,800 companies over the past decade. Agriculture Minister Heath MacDonald says the money will fund startup seed money and processing capacity. Founder Shelley King says the funding will help small and medium businesses scale up bio-based products. She says companies can apply for support ranging from $150,000 up to $5 million. A new 25,000-square-foot cold storage facility will open in Summerside this fall. The federal and provincial governments are investing $1.7 million in seaside cold storage at the Port of Summerside. The facility provides 3,000 pallet positions in three temperature-controlled rooms for frozen seafood, agricultural products, and food ingredients. Port President Thane Smallwood says it'll strengthen supply chains and support growth in the agriculture and seafood sectors. Three Rivers Council has approved emergency repairs to the Georgetown Fire Hall. Officials say newer fire trucks are larger, and they barely fit through the 10-foot-wide front doors now. They only have about an inch of space on each side. A structural engineer also raised concerns about the wall above the doors, according to The Guardian. Fire Chief Roy Wood says the walls deteriorated from water damage and could be compromised under snow loads this winter. Repairs are expected to cost between $60,000 and $100,000, funded through a federal program. Officials say emergency services will not be affected. The Carapo Exhibition Association is getting over $150,000 in federal funding to add more seating. The money will buy 8 stationary bleacher units, adding about 1,000 seats along the pulling track at the fairgrounds. Agriculture Minister Heath MacDonald says the investment will support the growth of popular annual events like the Truck and Tractor Pull Championships. Association President Jason Webster says the new bleachers will improve comfort, safety, and the overall experience for visitors. Not a lot of change at the pumps this morning. World prices have been bouncing up and down the past week or so, depending on what news was coming out about Trump's war with Iran. IRAC has lowered the price of regular self-serve this morning by 1.5 cents to a minimum $2.06. There's no change in premium diesel or furnace oil. In sports, the Red Sox had a close 5-4 win against the A's. White Sox beat the Yankees 2-1 in 11 innings. CFL action saw the Lions chew up the Bombers 35-19. Now you're up to date. I'm Daryl Good.
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4: Spud FM weather for Summerside. Showers end this morning, then cloudy, a chance of a shower the rest of the day. Winds coming from the northeast at 20 to 40, becoming north 20 near noon. Highs 20, humidex 25. Cloudy periods tonight, lows 15. Saturday, a mix of sun and cloud. Highs 23. Sunday, a mix of sun and cloud. Highs 26. And then on Monday, a cloudy day with a chance of a shower. Highs 23 degrees.
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0: Felix Cartel in the way. On Spud FM, it's time for our Vogue Optical web poll question of the day. We ask a different question every day, Monday through Friday at this time. And we post the question over on our website, spud.fm. And, of course, we'd love to hear from you. So it's our final question of July. Since this is the final day of July, Friday, July 31st, what is your favorite weekend activity? Now, according to Zoho.com, your weekend activities can help you increase your weekday productivity. Topping the list of weekend activities that will increase your weekday productivity, reading and playing musical instruments. Well, I do read a lot. What is your favorite weekend activity? Reading, playing a musical instrument, traveling, hiking, relaxing, painting, dancing, gardening, or baking? What is your favorite weekend activity? I'm not much of a baker. That takes skill. I'm a cook. I like to cook. Baking, there's all this, measuring that goes on.
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0: Spud FM weather for Summerside. Showers end this morning, then cloudy. A chance of a shower the rest of the day. Winds coming from the northeast at 20 to 40, becoming north 20 near noon. Highs 20, humidex 25. Cloudy periods tonight, lows 15. Saturday, a mix of sun and cloud, highs 23. Sunday, a mix of sun and cloud, highs 26. And then on Monday, a cloudy day with a chance of a shower, highs 23 degrees.
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0: That's music from The Kid and the song called Girls here on Spud FM with Paul M. So the provincial government has called off an inquiry it ordered into the conduct of an Eastern PEI municipality's councillor who put a sign on his property that some saw as an attack on Canada's National Day for Truth and Reconciliation. Now, Murray Harbour Council found John Robertson violated multiple sections of the Code of Conduct when he put a sign in his front yard September 29, 2023, the day before Truth and Reconciliation Day, that read in part, "Truth, Mass Grave Hoax." Now, Premier Rob Lance was the housing minister at the time. He hired Charlottetown lawyer Michael Drake to conduct an inquiry into Robertson's conduct in January 2024. CBC News asked the province about the results of the inquiry and was told that a statement that the department had decided in the fall of 2025 not to pursue the matter, and no report was produced. Now, Murray Harbour Mayor Terry White said he's disappointed in the government's decision. It all boils back to the province because they're in charge of the whole thing, he said. We take our direction from them. Now, Murray Harbour Council followed PEI's Municipal Government Act when the incident happened. Robertson was suspended for 6 months, ordered to pay a $500 fine, and to issue a formal apology. He refused to follow the sanctions, however, arguing that the sign was on private property and that the message was his personal opinion, had nothing to do with his duties as councillor. White said the outcome sends the wrong message to municipalities. It just shows that as a councillor, you have the right to do whatever you wish. So government felt, I guess, that maybe this was just a little too much to take on. Maybe just at this time it was a little too much. Not sure.
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2: Good morning. Maritime Electric customers will see a rate hike starting tomorrow to cover the cost of restoring power after Fiona. The utility sought approval to recover $41.2 million in storm costs. IRAC approved a recovery of 90% of that, $37 million. The commission disallowed 10%, saying some of those costs were likely related to vegetation that should have been managed before the storm arrived. The average residential customer using 1,000 kilowatt hours a month will see a 3.1% increase per year. The utility has 40 years to recover capital costs and 8 years for operating costs. Health PEI has officially opened the new Summerside Community Health Center with a ribbon-cutting ceremony. The facility brings a range of health services together under one roof, including primary care, mental health and addictions, public health, chronic disease programs, geriatric care, and others. Health PEI says the center will strengthen team-based care and improve access to services for Summerside and surrounding communities. The province has quietly dropped an inquiry into the conduct of Murray Harbour Councillor John Robertson, ending a case that could have seen him removed from office. The inquiry followed Robertson's sign in 2023 calling residential school mass graves a hoax. Murray Harbour Mayor Terry White says that decision sends the wrong message and weakens accountability of elected officials. The province says it ended the inquiry, according to the CBC, last fall because ongoing legal challenges risked giving the controversy more attention. The countdown is on. Yesterday, WestJet flight attendants issued 72-hour strike notice and the airline countered with 72-hour lockout notice. CUPE says the two sides remain far apart on key contract issues but continue bargaining. Union President Aliyah Hassan says the 4,400 flight attendants want a fair agreement and hope to avoid disrupting travelers. Those disruptions, though, may come as early as today as WestJet begins canceling flights. In sports, Blue Jays had the day off. The Red Sox clipped the Athletics 5-4. The Yankees lost 2-1 to the White Sox in the 11th inning. A Thursday night game in the CFL, BC Lions overpowered the Bombers 35-19. And at the Commonwealth Games, Canada added 6 more medals yesterday to remain in third place in the standings behind England and Australia. Now you're up to date. I'm Daryl Good.
3: Spud FM weather for Summerside. Showers end this morning, then cloudy, a chance of a shower the rest of the day. Winds coming from the northeast at 20 to 40, becoming north 20 near noon, highs 20, humidex 25. Cloudy periods tonight, lows 15. Saturday, a mix of sun and cloud, highs 23. Sunday, a mix of sun and cloud, highs 26. And then on Monday, a cloudy day with a chance of a shower, highs 23 degrees.
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And that's Ray and Where Is My Husband, opening up the 7 o'clock hour here on Spud with Paul Am on this Friday morning. Somber now and homewrecker.

0: a somber and homewrecker on Sweat FM. Paul M. checking in with you here on this Friday. Increasing reports of adults acting inappropriately at ballparks on Prince Edward Island has prompted officials with baseball PEI to speak out. Rhonda Pauls, the organization's executive director, said some of those bad behaviors include intimidation, profanity, and questioning calls by young umpires. The sport is intended to be enjoyable, she said, and a place where players can feel protected, whether the game is recreational or more competitive. Kids should always have fun and should always have a safe space. So all our policy and rules and regulations are geared around making sure that happens, Paul said. Adults yelling at each other in a home isn't good for kids. Adults yelling at each other on a sporting field isn't good for kids either. Now, Paul's said she's received 10 calls this week, and it's almost impossible to keep up. She noted most people conduct themselves appropriately, but a minority of adults get heated on the field. She said it seems to be worse at younger levels, where officials, players, and coaches may be less experienced. And parents obviously don't realize, or some of them don't realize, you're going to drive umpires, same as hockey. If you're going to drive them out of the game, man, there's no game. Unless you decide to put the skates on or put a mask on, and then we'll see how you like the scrutiny from parents.
1: 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It's Van Cameron here from the Summerside Raceway. 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
0: Spud FM weather for Summerside. Showers end this morning, then cloudy. A chance of a shower the rest of the day. Winds coming from the northeast at 20 to 40, becoming north 20 near noon. Highs 20, humidex 25. Cloudy periods tonight, lows 15. Saturday, a mix of sun and cloud, highs 23. Sunday, a mix of sun and cloud, highs 26. And then on Monday, a cloudy day with a chance of a shower, highs 23 degrees.
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1: And that's Delaney Jane, Virginia to Vegas, just as much on Spud FM. So Prince Edward Island and Nova Scotia will soon have three area codes. That's according to a decision by the Canadian Radio, Television, and Telecommunications Commission. In the decision posted Wednesday, the CRTC said an ad hoc committee suggested that the two provinces would need a new area code by 2029. The commission approved the committee's report and said it would implement area code 851 in both regions effective May 27th, 2028. Now, Nova Scotia and PEI had just one area code, 902, until the CRTC introduced 782 in 2014. At the time, the commission had projected there would be no new phone numbers available by January 2016 if the second area code wasn't adopted. So a new area code coming to Prince Edward Island and Nova Scotia, area code 851. Darn, I just felt comfortable with 902, you know?
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3: Good morning. An island-founded organization received $50 million in federal funding to help Canadian companies develop greener products. Natural Products Canada, which was founded in Charlottetown and then went national, has supported about 1,800 companies over the past decade. Agriculture Minister Heath MacDonald says the money will fund startup seed money and processing capacity. Founder Shelley King says the funding will help small and medium businesses scale up bio-based products. She says companies can apply for support ranging from $150,000 up to $5 million. A new 25,000-square-foot cold storage facility will open in Summerside this fall. The federal and provincial governments are investing $1.7 million in seaside cold storage at the Port of Summerside. The facility provides 3,000 pallet positions in three temperature-controlled rooms for frozen seafood, agricultural products, and food ingredients. Port President Thane Smallwood says it'll strengthen supply chains and support growth in the agriculture and seafood sectors. Three Rivers Council has approved emergency repairs to the Georgetown Fire Hall. Officials say newer fire trucks are larger, and they barely fit through the 10-foot-wide front doors now. They only have about an inch of space on each side. A structural engineer also raised concerns about the wall above the doors, according to The Guardian. Fire Chief Roy Wood says the walls deteriorated from water damage and could be compromised under snow loads this winter. Repairs are expected to cost between $60,000 and $100,000, funded through a federal program. Officials say emergency services will not be affected. The Carapo Exhibition Association is getting over $150,000 in federal funding to add more seating. The money will buy 8 stationary bleacher units, adding about 1,000 seats along the pulling track at the fairgrounds. Agriculture Minister Heath MacDonald says the investment will support the growth of popular annual events like the Truck and Tractor Pull Championships. Association President Jason Webster says the new bleachers will improve comfort, safety, and the overall experience for visitors. Not a lot of change at the pumps this morning. World prices have been bouncing up and down the past week or so, depending on what news was coming out about Trump's war with Iran. IRAC has lowered the price of regular self-serve this morning by 1.5 cents to a minimum $2.06. There's no change in premium diesel or furnace oil. In sports, the Red Sox had a close 5-4 win against the A's. White Sox beat the Yankees 2-1 in 11 innings. CFL action saw the Lions chew up the Bombers 35-19. Now you're up to date. I'm Daryl Good.
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5: Spud FM weather for Summerside. Showers end this morning, then cloudy, a chance of a shower the rest of the day. Winds coming from the northeast at 20 to 40, becoming north 20 near noon, highs 20, humidex 25. Cloudy periods tonight, lows 15. Saturday, a mix of sun and cloud, highs 23. Sunday, a mix of sun and cloud, highs 26. And then on Monday, a cloudy day with a chance of a shower, highs 23 degrees.
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0: 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Our Vogue Optical web poll question of the day. What's your favorite weekend activity? Now, according to research, your weekend activities can help you increase your weekday productivity. Topping the list of weekend activities that will increase your weekday productivities, reading and playing a musical instrument. So we're asking you today, what is your favorite weekday activity? Of course, reading or playing a musical instrument, traveling, hiking, relaxing, painting, dancing, gardening, or baking. So might be one, might be more than one. But anyway, we're asking you, what is your favorite weekend activity? Our question is over at spud.fm, and we'd love to hear from you. Spud FM weather for Summerside. Showers end this morning, then cloudy, a chance of a shower the rest of the day. Winds coming from the northeast at 20 to 40, becoming north 20 near noon, highs 20, humidex 25. Cloudy periods tonight, lows 15. Saturday, a mix of sun and cloud, highs 23. Sunday, a mix of sun and cloud, highs 26. And then on Monday, a cloudy day with a chance of a shower, highs 23 degrees.
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0: Tracy Abrams and Hit the Wall on Spud FM. So access to the port down on the waterfront here in Summerside through the main entrance is going to be difficult at this time due to significant truck traffic. There's a vessel at the port. Upon arrival, you're recommended using the Holman Wharf entrance to the marshalling yard. All right. Now, staff and security are on site to help direct you and ensure you get to the property safely. Now, just a reminder, access to the port on the waterfront in Summerside, so the main entrance is going to be a little difficult because of significant truck traffic, and you're asked to use the Holman's Wharf entrance if you're going to the Summerside port.
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3: Good morning. Maritime Electric customers will see a rate hike starting tomorrow to cover the cost of restoring power after Fiona. The utility sought approval to recover $41.2 million in storm costs. IRAC approved a recovery of 90% of that, $37 million. The commission disallowed 10%, saying some of those costs were likely related to vegetation that should have been managed before the storm arrived. The average residential customer using 1,000 kilowatt hours a month will see a 3.1% increase per year. The utility has 40 years to recover capital costs and 8 years for operating costs. Health PEI has officially opened the new Summerside Community Health Center with a ribbon-cutting ceremony. The facility brings a range of health services together under one roof, including primary care, mental health and addictions, public health, chronic disease programs, geriatric care, and others. Health PEI says the center will strengthen team-based care and improve access to services for Summerside and surrounding communities. The province has quietly dropped an inquiry into the conduct of Murray Harbour Councillor John Robertson, ending a case that could have seen him removed from office. The inquiry followed Robertson's sign in 2023 calling residential school mass graves a hoax. Murray Harbour Mayor Terry White says that decision sends the wrong message and weakens accountability of elected officials. The province says it ended the inquiry, according to CBC, last fall because ongoing legal challenges risked giving the controversy more attention. The countdown is on. Yesterday, WestJet flight attendants issued 72-hour strike notice and the airline countered with 72-hour lockout notice. QP says the two sides remain far apart on key contract issues but continue bargaining. Union President Aliyah Hassan says the 4,400 flight attendants want a fair agreement and hope to avoid disrupting travelers. Those disruptions, though, may come as early as today as WestJet begins canceling flights. In sports, Blue Jays had the day off. The Red Sox clipped the Athletics 5-4. The Yankees lost 2-1 to the White Sox in the

0: 11th inning. A Thursday night game in the CFL, BC Lions overpowered the Bombers 35-19. And at the Commonwealth Games, Canada added six more medals yesterday to remain in third place in the standings behind England and Australia. Now you're up to date. I'm Daryl Good.
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3: Spud FM weather for Summerside. Showers end this morning, then cloudy, a chance of a shower the rest of the day. Winds coming from the northeast at 20 to 40, becoming north 20 near noon, highs 20, humidex 25. Cloudy periods tonight, lows 15. Saturday, a mix of sun and cloud, highs 23. Sunday, a mix of sun and cloud, highs 26. And then on Monday, a cloudy day with a chance of a shower, highs 23 degrees.
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0: That's Party Rock Anthem on Spud FM with Paul Am checking in with you on this Friday morning. And, of course, after the weather at 8 o'clock here on Spud FM on a Friday, it's time for our Kensington Area Chamber of Commerce Member of the Week. And this week, it is the Keir Memorial Land and Sea Museum. Now, the curator of this facility is Dorothy Peters, and Dorothy is on the line with me here this morning. Dorothy, nice to have you along, and thanks for doing this.
1: Good morning, Paul. Thanks for having me.
0: Well, tell me a little bit about the Keir Memorial Land and Sea Museum. What's it all about?
1: Well, Keir Memorial, first of all, is run by the Malpec Historical Society, and it's housed in the former Keir Memorial Presbyterian Church. And it's located on the corner of Route 20 and Malpec, right across from the Princetown Church. We feel by visiting the museum, it's a great way to discover the history of the area, and we showcase a rich collection of artifacts, which includes displays on farming, fishing, blacksmithing, shipbuilding, a general store, an original horse-drawn hearse, a schoolroom, a kitchen area, First Nation tools, and this year we installed a beautiful stained glass window of the ship, the Annabella, created by Linda Whaley of Kensington. And this was the first British ship to come to bring settlers to Lot 18 in 1770. We do tours of the museum. We also have a gift shop with showcases over 40 island artisans. We give help with genealogy. We do a lecture series called The Talks at the Princetown Church on Wednesday mornings. And this is on local island history. We have a bakery, Baked by the Valley, from 11 to 1 on Wednesday mornings. It stops at the museum with rustic sourdough breads and sweets. But coming up is our big fundraiser of the season, Oyster Day, and that's held on the grounds of the museum, August 8th from 11:30 to 3, and the rain date is Sunday, August 9th. This year, we're fortunate to have Chef Daniel Odaway from the Malpec Oyster Barn bring his oysters. The Malpec Women's Institute will have ice cream and strawberries. We have live local entertainment, steam PEI aquam farm mussels, a barbecue, door prizes, and 50-50. And many of the vendors will be set up on the grounds. They'll have jewelry, fresh vegetables, knit goods, baked goods, etc. We have door prizes, 50-50, and we ask admission by donation, and the funds from that will go to the maintenance and the upkeep of the museum and its collection.
0: It's a beautiful area, and that's going to be a great day. Tell me again, what day is that and the times of it again, Dorothy?
1: Sure. It's going to be on August the 8th. It's a Saturday, a week from Saturday, 11:30 till 3, and the rain date will be Sunday, August the 9th. Hopefully we won't have to use that.
0: No. It's been a pretty good summer so far. Tough start to the summer, but it's been a pretty good summer so far. Now, Dorothy,
1: absolutely.
0: Tell me, Dorothy, give me an exact location. I mean, I've been out in that area. It's a beautiful area. That corner, to be honest
1: that
0: with
1: corner.
0: You just can't miss it when you get to that corner. You know what I'm saying? When you're on your way.
1: There's a beautiful white church on the corner.
0: Yeah.
1: That's the Princetown Church, and we're on the opposite side of the road off Route 20, right on the corner there. We're a yellow building. And we have some farm implements out in the yard. But, there's lots of things inside to come in and see.
0: Now, that major fundraiser you were talking about, I also noticed on your Facebook page that you a pancake breakfast at the Malpec Hall tomorrow,
1: yeah, that's
0: Saturday.
1: That's this Saturday. It's run by the Malpec Hall. Yeah.
0: There's all sorts of things happening. And so, Dorothy, why do you think a museum, an organization like this, should be a member of a Chamber of Commerce?
1: Well, it's a great way for us to connect with other businesses, get, and exchange ideas and learn from their expertise.
0: Well, congratulations on the Keir Memorial Land and Sea Museum, Business or Organization of the Week for the Kensington Area Chamber of Commerce. I've been talking with the curator of the museum, and that's Dorothy Peters. Dorothy, thank you so much. Enjoy the rest of your day.
1: Thank you, Paul. You too.
0: All right. So you can hear the member organization Business of the Week each Friday for the Kensington Area Chamber of Commerce. Each Friday, we do an interview right after 8 o'clock. And today, it was Dorothy Peters of the Keir Memorial Land and Sea Museum. To be honest with you, you really need to get out and see this. It's a lovely area. And in particular, the event that she talked about, there's so much to do. There'll be lots of people around, but there's a lot of good things out there on that day.

0: Reed, alone again on Spud FM with Paul M. here on a Friday morning. Saw this online, thought I'd pass it along. Kids' birthday parties are big business these days. Pretty much any way you go about it. Now, at best, there's the price of food, there's a cake and balloons. Maybe you rented a bouncy castle to keep the kids entertained, or hired Elsa to sing Let It Go, or paid for the reptile zoo to come to you. I don't think so. Anyway, perhaps, at worst, you booked a party package at the soft play arcade ball pit laser tag loud indoor theme park. Or maybe you're taking six preteens for manicures, or a dozen kids to make splatter art and friendship bracelets at your local pottery studio / craft shop / artisan sandwich cafe. Then just starting to book birthday parties. Now, big or small, the costs add up. But does this mean the host should ask the parents to help cover the expenses? That's the debate currently raging across the internet. Amid reports, some parents are asking guests for tips. And we don't mean advice. We mean cash in a jar, a contribution, or paying to attend. You're inviting somebody to a birthday party and you want them to pay to attend. Seriously. I need not go any further with this story. I really don't need to go any further.
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0: Spud FM weather for Summerside. Showers end this morning, then cloudy, a chance of a shower the rest of the day. Winds coming from the northeast at 20 to 40, becoming north 20 near noon, highs 20, humidex 25. Cloudy periods tonight, lows 15. Saturday, a mix of sun and cloud, highs 23. Sunday, a mix of sun and cloud, highs 26. And then on Monday, a cloudy day with a chance of a shower, highs 23 degrees.
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8: Good morning. An island-founded organization received $50 million in federal funding to help Canadian companies develop greener products. Natural Products Canada, which was founded in Charlottetown and then went national, has supported about 1,800 companies over the past decade. Agriculture Minister Heath MacDonald says the money will fund startup seed money and processing capacity. Founder Shelley King says the funding will help small and medium businesses scale up bio-based products. She says companies can apply for support ranging from $150,000 up to $5 million. A new 25,000-square-foot cold storage facility will open in Summerside this fall. The federal and provincial governments are investing $1.7 million in seaside cold storage at the Port of Summerside. The facility provides 3,000 pallet positions in three temperature-controlled rooms for frozen seafood, agricultural products, and food ingredients. Port President Thane Smallwood says it'll strengthen supply chains and support growth in the agriculture and seafood sectors. Three Rivers Council has approved emergency repairs to the Georgetown Fire Hall. Officials say newer fire trucks are larger, and they barely fit through the 10-foot-wide front doors now. They only have about an inch of space on each side. A structural engineer also raised concerns about the wall above the doors, according to The Guardian. Fire Chief Roy Wood says the walls deteriorated from water damage and could be compromised under snow loads this winter. Repairs are expected to cost between $60,000 and $100,000, funded through a federal program. Officials say emergency services will not be affected. The Carapo Exhibition Association is getting over $150,000 in federal funding to add more seating. The money will buy 8 stationary bleacher units, adding about 1,000 seats along the pulling track at the fairgrounds. Agriculture Minister Heath MacDonald says the investment will support the growth of popular annual events like the Truck and Tractor Pull Championships. Association President Jason Webster says the new bleachers will improve comfort, safety, and the overall experience for visitors. Not a lot of change at the pumps this morning. World prices have been bouncing up and down the past week or so, depending on what news was coming out about Trump's war with Iran. IRAC has lowered the price of regular self-serve this morning by 1.5 cents to a minimum $2.06. There's no change in premium diesel or furnace oil. In sports, the Red Sox had a close 5-4 win against the A's. White Sox beat the Yankees 2-1 in 11 innings. CFL action saw the Lions chew up the Bombers 35-19. Now you're up to date. I'm Daryl Good.
0: Spud FM weather for Summerside. Showers end this morning, then cloudy, a chance of a shower the rest of the day. Winds coming from the northeast at 20 to 40, becoming north 20 near noon, highs 20, humidex 25. Cloudy periods tonight, lows 15. Saturday, a mix of sun and cloud, highs 23. Sunday, a mix of sun and cloud, highs 26. And then on Monday, a cloudy day with a chance of a shower, highs 23 degrees.
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0: Dua Lipa. I like Dua Lipa. Levitating on Spud FM with Paul M. checking in with you on this Friday. So what do we have for you now? Oh, okay. It's time for our Vogue Optical web poll question of the day. Again. So, what is your favorite weekend activity? Reading, playing a musical instrument, traveling, hiking, relaxing, painting, dancing, gardening, or baking? Apparently, your weekend activity helps you be more productive during the week. So, what is your favorite weekend activity? Our question is over at spud.fm, and of course, we'd love to hear from you. Now, yesterday, we left you with this question. Have you ever been a victim of a porch pirate? Of course, we've seen lots. A lot of us have seen plenty of porch pirates on social media, especially the ones that, you know, they grab the box and they're on their way to their car and it blows up into, some sort of pink or weird color and gets all over the car and all over the person, and they get wired up and the police come. It's a whole mess. Anyway, have you ever been a victim of a porch pirate? I'm talking here. And the lion's share of the people said on this web poll, they have not.
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0: Spud FM weather for Summerside. Showers end this morning, then cloudy, a chance of a shower the rest of the day. Winds coming from the northeast at 20 to 40, becoming north 20 near noon. Highs 20, Humidex 25. Cloudy periods tonight, lows 15. Saturday, a mix of sun and cloud, highs 23. Sunday, a mix of sun and cloud, highs 26. And then on Monday, a cloudy day with a chance of a shower, highs 23 degrees.
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0: And that's Sabrina Carpenter Espresso on Spud FM with Paul M. checking in with you here on a Friday. The K-pop group BTS won't be submitting any music for the next Grammy Awards. Well, that's a shame. The seven members of the band dropped a joint statement on Instagram Wednesday to share the news. We hope our music can be heard and loved for what it is rather than being divided by region or language. The statement reads, we thank our official fan club and everyone who has always stood by us. The announcement comes just a month after the Recording Academy, which organizes the Grammys, announced a new category for Best Asian Pop Music Performance for this year's Grammy cycle. Now, the Recording Academy description of the new category says, it recognizes artistic excellence in Asian pop music performances originating from or widely recognized within Asian markets, including but not limited to K-pop, J-pop, C-pop. It goes on to specify that nominated songs could contain meaningful use of one or more Asian languages. Now, the majority of the lyrics on BTS' new album are sung in English, which could have potentially shut them out of that category. So they decided they're just going to take their ball or music and go home.
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Shawn Mendes, Justin Bieber, and Monster opening up the 9 o'clock hour on Spud here on this Friday. Here's Zara Larsson and Midnight Sun.

0: And that's Shaboozy and Cowgirl on Spud FM with Paul M. on a Friday. So, you know, air travel in some cases has been a challenge here lately. Prices are sky high. Flights are being canceled, leaving people out there stranded. Anyway, just another building block on the tower here. The union representing 4,400 flight attendants at WestJet says it has issued a 72-hour strike notice, paving the runway for a possible strike during a busy summer travel season. Now, the Canadian Union of Public Employees says the two sides remain far apart on the issues. I guess with the price of airline tickets these days, they want a piece of the pie. But, of course, then we've got this fuel issue. That's getting scary as well. Well, it is scary. We have been clear about what needs to change. We've worked hard to reach a fair deal, the chair of the union's WestJet contingent said in a news release. There's still time to avoid a strike. We will continue to bargain around the clock until this is resolved. WestJet, in a statement, said the airline responded to the union's strike notice by issuing a 72-hour lockout notice. So there you go. You're going to strike? Well, we're going to lock you out.
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1: Bruno Mars, I Just Might. Here on Spot FM, we have a weather update on the way. But first, Ariana Grande is suing the hackers who she claims have been stealing and selling her unreleased music, photos, and footage for years. The singer filed a lawsuit in California State Court Monday, obtained by CBC, alleging a years-long hacking campaign against closed collaborators and others with access to her unreleased material, resulting in the unlawful theft and the dissemination and exploitation of unreleased content belonging to Ariana Grande. Now, the suit claims a group of unnamed John Does gained access to online accounts and devices of photographers, producers, and other people Grande has worked with. They then downloaded unreleased music, recording session footage, music video materials, photos, and other private materials, then sold it on the dark web for a significant amount of money. Grande's suit claims that in 2023 alone, 45 unreleased songs belonging to Grande were hacked, stolen, and leaked, and that since her 2011 debut, hundreds of similar leaks have taken place. The complaint outlines multiple alleged breaches spanning a number of years. Spot FM weather for Summerside. Showers end this morning, then cloudy, a chance of a shower the rest of the day. Winds coming from the northeast at 20 to 40, becoming north 20 near noon, highs 20, humidex 25. Cloudy periods tonight, lows 15. Saturday, a mix of sun and cloud, highs 23. Sunday, a mix of sun and cloud, highs 26. And then on Monday, a cloudy day with a chance of a shower, highs 23 degrees.
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0: Now that's Con the artist, and he wants to know where your girlfriend is. Well, the name of the song is Where's Your Girlfriend? 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

Pretty song there. Country crossover here on Spud. Ella Langley and Choosing Texas. We're on our way to 10 this morning with Talk and Time Machine. Left.

And that's music from Tate McRae, the song called Revolving Door on Spud FM. Here on a Friday morning, Benson Boone now in Beautiful Things.

0: things that I've got.
1: 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Paul Am on a Friday. Good to have you along with me this morning.
2: Brains. Actually, tourists will do. If you're looking for a fun family adventure, stumble on over to the Haunted Mansion in Kensington, PEI. Explore creepy corridors, strange sights.

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0: Spot FM weather for Summerside. Showers end this morning, then cloudy, a chance of a shower the rest of the day. Winds coming from the northeast at 20 to 40, becoming north 20 near noon, highs 20, humidex 25. Cloudy periods tonight, lows 15. Saturday, a mix of sun and cloud, highs 23. Sunday, a mix of sun and cloud, highs 26. And then on Monday, a cloudy day with a chance of a shower, highs 23 degrees.
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0: 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Yeah, let's sput up right now. 102 Sput FM. Waking up next to you. Waking up next to you.
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1: 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Super late model series storms into the Oyster Bed Speedway. Storms in, you know what I'm saying? 150 lap high speed door to door action. And it's the super late model series. It's a big race. And it happens this Saturday, out at Oyster Bed. Plus, there's the Heart of a Champion Hot Rod Classics. They bring the thunder, keeping in tune with the storm type thing. Then the Clam Diggers Clash Racing Series features the Legends and more well-drilling outlaws. Now, the green flag flies Saturday at 6 in the evening. There's a rain date Sunday of 2. So even if it doesn't happen on Saturday, you know, unless it rains 2 days straight, it's going to happen on Sunday at 2. The Oyster Bed Speedway. 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

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Always like this one. Lil Nas X, Billy the Kid, Old Town Road.

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Tame Impala, Dracula, the Jenny remix. Will she be number one again this week? We'll have to wait and see. But that one opens up the 11 o'clock hour here on Spud. Here's Elijah Wood, Jamie Fine.

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0: That's Jack Harlow in First Class on Sweat FM with Paul M. Here on a Friday. Good to have you along with me on this Friday. I hope your day's getting off to a good start.
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0: Spud FM weather for Summerside. Showers end this morning, then cloudy, a chance of a shower the rest of the day. Winds coming from the northeast at 20 to 40, becoming north 20 near noon, highs 20, humidex 25. Cloudy periods tonight, lows 15. Saturday, a mix of sun and cloud, highs 23. Sunday, a mix of sun and cloud, highs 26. And then on Monday, a cloudy day with a chance of a shower. Highs 23 degrees.
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0: All right, it's 10 minutes in front of the noon hour here on Spud FM with Paul. I'm checking in with you on this Friday. Just wanted to jump on and let you know that the car show for downtown Summerside, the very popular car show on Fridays, just because of the impending weather and potential rain, and they're going to cancel it now. Of course, we're in the noon hour, so it's not very far away, the open of the car show, but they're going to cancel it now. And, just because of the, poor, weather conditions. So just want to, make sure, that you're aware of that. Another thing, to let you know, today between South Drive, which is north of Pope Road, and North Drive between the Trans-Canada Highway and Lyle Road, just until maybe a little later, but until 12, there's going to be, or there is, utility work going on. So just to let you know that. It should be cleaning up, get cleaned up here soon, but just to let you know in case you're driving out in that area as we speak. So just a couple of notes for you from Spud FM.
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0: If this program seems to be going by too fast, press the pause button. Pause button. And rewind the tape a little. 5, 4, 3, 2, 1.
1: Yes! Back in the day, replay.

Cheryl Crow, soak up the sun. Welcome to your Back in the Day replay. Shano here with you again for this Friday afternoon. This next tune wasn't actually an original song written by the band. It was written in the 1960s and recorded by several artists before Smash Mouth turned it into a hit in 1998. The songwriter, Denny Randell, later said that the Smash Mouth version was his favorite, praising the band for giving it a fresh, raw sound. Here it is, I Can't Get Enough of You, Baby.

0: Brittany, before you go, there's something I want you to have.
1: Oh, it's beautiful. But wait a minute, isn't this...
0: Yeah, yes it is.
1: But I thought the old lady dropped it into the ocean in the air.
0: Well, baby, I went down and got it for you.
1: Aw, you shouldn't have.

0: And that's Canada's Shania Twain on Spud FM with Paul Am checking in with you here on this Friday, July 31st. And we have a birthday to tell you about today. Celebrating a birthday today is Raina Linvair. Now, we have a message sent to us. Would like to wish our granddaughter, Raina, a very happy 14th birthday today. Hope you have a great day. This comes from Nana and Papa Randy. So happy birthday. And of course, we here at Spud FM, well, we hope you have a dandy day as well.
1: Shania Twain, man, I feel like a woman. That's part of your Back in the Day replay. Shano here with you. Thank you for spending your noon hour with me. And since we're kind of living back in the day right now, it was on this day back in 1999, Christina Aguilera's Genie in a Bottle hit number one. It was also on this day in 1995 that Disney purchased ABC for $19 billion. Back in 1995, $19 billion. Woo, woo. That is a chunk of change. And yesterday we mentioned Sharknado. Well, on this day back in 2016, Sharknado The Fourth Awakens aired on Sci-Fi. Yeah, do you know there's six of those dang movies?
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6: Back in

the Click 5, Just the Girl. No surprise, but that was the Click 5's biggest hit. It reached number 11 on the Billboard Hot 100 back in 2005. And it wasn't even written by the Click 5. No, it was written by Adam Schilzinger of Fountains of Wayne. They actually described this event as being handed an unreleased Fountains of Wayne song. Pretty interesting. Right now, it's...

0: LL Cool J Phenomenon back in the day. Replay, your pal Shano here with you. And I just realized right this very minute that today is Spider-Man Day. And not because Spider-Man Brand New Day is in theaters. This is literally Spider-Man Day. National Spider-Man Day. It's also Respect for Your Parents Day. So maybe if you show your parents some respect, they'll take you to see Spider-Man.
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4: Sprint FM weather for Summerside. Looking at mainly cloudy skies this afternoon. There's a chance of a shower. Winds from the northeast 20 to 40, highs 20, humidex 25. Cloudy tonight, chance of a shower, a risk of a thunder shower, low 16. On Saturday, cloudy, chance of a shower in the morning, becoming a mix of sun and cloud in the afternoon. There's a risk of a thunder shower in the morning, highs 21, humidex 26. On Sunday, a mix of sun and cloud, highs 26. And on Monday, a mix of sun and cloud, highs 26 degrees.
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0: You're a Superstar, Love, Inc., This Is It For Me, done again today. Thank you for spending your noon hour with me, and I don't think I'm going to be back with you next week. I don't. I think someone's taken over, and that's totally cool. I've enjoyed talking to you. Thank you so much for being the best parts of my afternoon for this week and a couple weeks before this. Yeah, have a great day.
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4: Spud FM weather for Summerside. Looking at mainly cloudy skies this afternoon. There's a chance of a shower. Winds from the northeast 20 to 40, highs 20, humidex 25. Cloudy tonight, chance of a shower, a risk of a thunder shower, lows 16. On Saturday, cloudy, chance of a shower in the morning, becoming a mix of sun and cloud in the afternoon. There's a risk of a thunder shower in the morning, highs 21, humidex 26. On Sunday, a mix of sun and cloud, highs 26. And on Monday, a mix of sun and cloud, highs 26 degrees.
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0: Spud FM weather for Summerside. Looking at mainly cloudy skies this afternoon. There's a chance of a shower. Winds from the northeast 20 to 40, highs 20, humidex 25. Cloudy tonight, chance of a shower, a risk of a thunder shower, lows 16. On Saturday, cloudy, chance of a shower in the morning, becoming a mix of sun and cloud in the afternoon. There's a risk of a thunder shower in the morning, highs 21, humidex 26. On Sunday, a mix of sun and cloud, highs 26. And on Monday, a mix of sun and cloud, highs 26 degrees.
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3: Sprint FM weather for Summerside. Looking at mainly cloudy skies this afternoon. There's a chance of a shower. Winds from the northeast 20 to 40, highs 20, humidex 25. Cloudy tonight, chance of a shower, a risk of a thunder shower, low 16. On Saturday, cloudy, chance of a shower in the morning, becoming a mix of sun and cloud in the afternoon. There's a risk of a thunder shower in the morning, highs 21, humidex 26. On Sunday, a mix of sun and cloud, highs 26. And on Monday, a mix of sun and cloud, highs 26 degrees.
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2: Good afternoon. The Western Hospital Emergency Room in Alberton is closed again today. That's the fourth day it's been closed in the last 8 days. Health PEI cites staff shortages for the closures, but in a release says the ER will reopen tomorrow from 8 a.m. to 8 p.m. Charlottetown is reviewing its options for dealing with potholes on privately owned roads. Mayor Philip Brown says the city has received complaints about the dangerous condition of Minna Jane Drive, which is home to businesses and apartments. The city maintains public roads, but says private roads are not its responsibility, according to The Guardian. Councillor Mitchell Tweel has referred the matter back to the Planning Committee. The city says its legal team is reviewing bylaws to determine what, if anything, it can do. Most of the potholes on Minna Jane Drive have now been patched. New undersea power cables alone will not solve the island's growing electricity challenges. Maritime Electric CEO Jason Roberts tells CBC the planned cables to New Brunswick are an important step, but the island also needs more local power generation to keep the grid reliable. Ottawa recently announced $5.9 million for planning work on the project. Roberts says electricity demand continues to grow, especially in winter, and Maritime Electric is still seeking approval to add two new generators. Construction on the new cables could begin by 2028. Islanders with disabilities are now getting the chance to experience sailing through a new accessible program. Able Sail PEI has launched its pilot season after partnering with a similar group in Shediac, New Brunswick, allowing it to get people on the water sooner than expected. The founder, Ben Kaiser, says the response has been strong, with the launch weekend fully booked and participants eager to return, according to Post Media. The program is free this summer, with more sailing sessions planned through August, while the group raises money to expand and keep the program affordable. And about 10,000 federal public servants have applied for the government's early retirement program. The deadline was last week. The program is part of a plan to cut the number of bureaucrats. Employees as young as 50 with at least 10 years of service were eligible to retire with an immediate pension and no penalty. And the government sent letters to about 68,000 potential candidates. Spokesperson Rola Salem says the decision to retire is a personal one, and the department has no specific target. More than 6,855 applicants have already met the eligibility criteria. In sports on the Diamonds, the Blue Jays open a weekend series against St. Louis. The Red Sox visit the Dodgers. The Yankees play the Cubs. And on the gridiron, the Alouettes are in Ottawa. Now you're up to date. I'm Sheldon McLeod.
3: Spud FM weather for Summerside. Looking at mainly cloudy skies this afternoon. There's a chance of a shower. Winds from the northeast 20 to 40. Highs 20. Humid X 25. Cloudy tonight, chance of a shower, a risk of a thunder shower, low 16. On Saturday, cloudy, chance of a shower in the morning, becoming a mix of sun and cloud in the afternoon. There's a risk of a thunder shower in the morning, highs 21, humid X 26. On Sunday, a mix of sun and cloud, highs 26. And on Monday, a mix of sun and cloud, highs 26 degrees.
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0: Spud FM weather for Summerside. Looking at mainly cloudy skies this afternoon. There's a chance of a shower. Winds from the northeast 20 to 40, highs 20, humidex 25. Cloudy tonight, chance of a shower, a risk of a thunder shower, lows 16. On Saturday, cloudy, chance of a shower in the morning, becoming a mix of sun and cloud in the afternoon. There's a risk of a thunder shower in the morning, highs 21, humidex 26. On Sunday, a mix of sun and cloud, highs 26. And on Monday, a mix of sun and cloud, highs 26 degrees.
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1: Good afternoon. The man accused in the 1988 murder of PEI teacher Byron Carr has been released on bail. Todd Joseph Irving, who also uses the last name Gallant, was released into his sister's care under strict conditions, including electronic monitoring and house arrest. The 59-year-old has pleaded not guilty to first-degree murder and interfering with human remains. Carr was a 36-year-old teacher at Montague Regional High School. His body was found in a Charlottetown home in November of 1988. He had been strangled and stabbed. A publication ban prevents the release of evidence presented at the bail hearing, with Irving's trial scheduled to start November 24th. The province is reviewing its liquor laws for the first time in decades. Finance Minister Jill Burridge says the current act dates back nearly 40 years and no longer reflects modern island life. The province is asking residents and businesses for input on hours of operation, access, and online sales. The review comes as PEI releases its first alcohol-related strategy aimed at reducing alcohol-related harms. One proposal ties minimum pricing to alcohol content in order to discourage cheap, high-volume drinking. The local producers are also pushing for more flexibility, including direct sales to restaurants, according to CBC. Feedback is open until August the 28th. Federal has handed pay raises to 336,000 bureaucrats last year, and that covers about 78% of its employees, according to access to information records obtained by the Canadian Taxpayers Federation. Only about 600 workers took a pay cut. Federal departments met just over half of their own performance targets in their strongest recent year. Federation Director Franco Terrazano says taxpayers have every reason to question the bigger paychecks when departments can barely pass their own tests. The CTF claims the government has refused to disclose the total cost of the raises. Bureaucracy spending is projected to reach $79.4 billion this year. Prince Edward Island is celebrating Acadian Heritage Month throughout August. The province proclaimed August as Acadian Heritage Month in 2025. This year, 8 community-led activities are receiving support through the new Acadian Heritage Month Fund. That's to celebrate Acadian history and culture. Minister responsible for Acadian and Francophone Affairs, Zach Bell, says the government is proud to support these family-friendly events across the province. The Acadian flag is being flown at the Provincial Administrative Building in Charlottetown until August 15th, which is National Acadian Day. And the island is also observing Emancipation Day tomorrow. Premier Rob Lance and Minister Zach Bell say it's a day to recognize an important chapter in shared history and celebrate the contributions of Black Islanders. And they also say it's time to acknowledge that slavery existed in the province. And the government says it remains committed to its anti-racism action plan and is offering grants to support projects that combat racism. The Black Cultural Society of PEI is hosting an annual celebration tomorrow from 3 until 6 at Rockford Square in Charlottetown. In sports on the diamonds, the Blue Jays opening a weekend series against St. Louis. The Red Sox are visiting the Dodgers and the Yankees play the Cubs. And in the CFL, the Montreal Alouettes are in Ottawa. Now you're up to date. I'm Sheldon McLeod.
2: Spud FM weather for Summerside. Cloudy tonight. Chance of a shower. Risk of a thunder shower. Low 16. On Saturday, cloudy. Chance of a shower in the morning. Becoming a mix of sun and cloud in the afternoon. There's a risk of a thunder shower in the morning. Highs 21. Humidex 26. On Sunday, a mix of sun and cloud. Highs 26. And on Monday, a mix of sun and cloud, highs 26 degrees.
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0: Boom, just like that. 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
3: Spud FM weather for Summerside. Cloudy tonight. Chance of a shower. Risk of a thunder shower. Low 16. On Saturday, cloudy. Chance of a shower in the morning. Becoming a mix of sun and cloud in the afternoon. There's a risk of a thunder shower in the morning. Highs 21. Humidex 26. On Sunday, a mix of sun and cloud. Highs 26. And on Monday, a mix of sun and cloud. Highs 26 degrees.
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4: Spud FM weather for Summerside. Cloudy tonight. Chance of a shower. Risk of a thunder shower. Low 16. On Saturday, cloudy. Chance of a shower in the morning. Becoming a mix of sun and cloud in the afternoon. There's a risk of a thunder shower in the morning. Highs 21. Humidex 26. On Sunday, a mix of sun and cloud. Highs 26. And on Monday, a mix of sun and cloud. Highs 26 degrees.
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1: 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Yeah, yeah. We did it again. 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